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My name is Doug. So glad you're here. 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
1: You've been trying to crack down on the kids about this for years. 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

0: 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Are you going to believe that? From this guy to this guy? Really? I don't know. That song always reminds me of the ultimate game of telephone. My name is Doug. Sunday is Father's Day, and tonight on Real Life, we're celebrating Dad in a rather unique way. I thought it might be interesting to craft a candle that would smell like something that Dad is totally into or loves to be a part of.
1: I was thinking a great scent would be gun smoke or powder, like when you fire a gun with a big slice of watermelon.
0: Gunpowder and watermelon. Okay, that's almost a country song. What about you?
2: How about popcorn, the caramel popcorn they serve at baseball fields, like Cracker Jacks. How about that? Or another one is leather. Have you ever smelled a leather candle? It is awesome.
0: Okay, I like these ideas. How about you? In honor of Father's Day, you have to craft a candle that's going to smell like something Dad is totally into or loves being a part of. Join the conversation, 737-0929. It's Real Life on Mix.
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1: Yay!
0: Awesome. What's your name?
1: Shelly.
0: And where are you calling from, Shelly?
1: Murfreesboro.
0: Well, I'm a big believer that perfection is overrated. That's why we have the game Answer Wrong and Win. 3 questions, the wrong answer, the tickets are yours, okay?
1: Okay.
0: What can you make with tea leaves?
1: Hamburger steak.
0: How many tires are on a bicycle?
1: 7.
0: What do spiders catch in their webs?
1: Monkeys.
0: That's wrong. You win! Awesome, Shelly. You're going to be there for opening night of Jersey Boys at T-Pac's Jackson Hall September 16th.
1: Yay! Thank you so much.

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0: on a Thursday at Mix 92.9. You want a keyword to text. Got that for you.
1: Yeah.
0: All good. 615-737-0929. You want to go to Gaylord Opryland's Sound Waves, a little staycation for you? That's good. All you need to do is text in this word right now.
1: Relax.
0: Which you can definitely do.
1: Yeah,
0: over there
1: I was just
0: going to
1: say, you're definitely going to be having a good time relaxing by the outdoor pool. Maybe you're an indoor person, an indoor cat. You just want to hang out in there, maybe go in the lazy river or the adults only section.
0: Yeah, so relaxing over there. 615-737-0929. 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
1: Relax.
0: Can you relax down one of the 100-foot water slides?
1: Yeah, that's relaxing.
0: If you close your eyes and hang on tight to the inner tube, it might be.
1: Yeah.
0: Relax at 615-737-0929. Good luck. Text that in now. Bob August here with a look at traffic. Hey, Bob.
2: Hey there. We've got some extra traffic on the northwest side this morning as you head eastbound on 24. We had a couple of earlier collisions heading past Wise Creek Pike toward Old Hickory Boulevard. Watch for activity on the shoulder there. We've also got a wreck reported on 65 South approaching Bethel Road, exit 104. Be careful. Maybe activity off to the shoulder if you're driving through Millersville. We've had a crash on Nolensville Road near Whitsitt Road. A lot of westbound traffic on Whitsitt there. This is about halfway between 440 and Thompson Lane. Watch for a collision on Lebanon Road east of Spence Lane. Time saver traffic and weather together on the quarter hour. Let's get the forecast from meteorologist Marcus Bagwell at the News 2 Storm Center.
3: We'll be tracking rain and thunderstorms, especially as we approach midday and into the afternoon. There's a couple of light showers this morning, but otherwise we're mostly cloudy and extremely muggy. We'll have highs this afternoon into the mid and upper 80s, a little bit drier Friday and Saturday. I'm News 2 meteorologist Marcus Bagwell on Mix 92.9.
0: Thanks, Marcus. It's sticky out there. 80 already at 6:45 in the morning here in Middle Tennessee. Waking up with Sean and Hannah, your Mix morning show. Wouldn't say you're superstitious. But maybe a little stitious.
1: Maybe a little stitious. I was just going to say, okay, Michael Scott.
0: Right before 7, we'll explain. You got to see what this girl's doing in the College World Series.
1: It's disgusting.
0: Bizarre.
1: It's so sick.
0: Right before 7, hang on. Another day, another local $1,000 minute winner.
4: Hello.
0: Yeah, hey, there's Jennifer. Good
1: Jennifer.
0: Morning.
4: Hey.
0: Thanks for playing $1,000 minute with us every day with your daughter. We love that. That's really cool.
4: Absolutely. It's a fun tradition of ours.
0: Tell us about this big birthday trip you have planned.
4: For my birthday, I'm going back to the place I was born that I moved away from when I was 2 and haven't been back yet. Hawaii.
0: Yeah!
1: Wow.
0: Your $1,000 minute clock starts right now.
1: What is 100 divided by 25?
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1: The first U.S. president was who?
4: George Washington.
1: CO2 is better known as what gas?
4: Carbon dioxide.
0: 2!
1: Yes!
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0: typically, there's one glaring difference between Mother's Day and Father's Day. The effort in which you put into Dad's gift for Father's Day is a little different than the effort in which you put in for the gift for Mom on Mother's Day.
1: Yeah, and that could be for many reasons. You know, maybe your dad is just more difficult to buy for.
0: Sure. If that's what you need to tell yourself, it's okay. whatever you need to do to cope. I'm Sean Cash. There's Hannah. Good morning. Welcome into the Mixed Morning Show here. Asking, when's the time that you phoned it in for Dad? Let's see. What do we got around the house here? Oh, he'll like this. Here you go, Dad. Love you. 615-737-0929. Perfect example is a sentence that you just said a few minutes ago.
1: I'm trying to find something to get my dad.
0: It's Thursday!
1: I know, but listen, I do have a card. I do have a really funny card, and I know he's going to love that. So I'm send that in the mail. But I want to obviously get him something physical, too. Probably just going to get a gift card or something.
0: There you go.
1: But a couple years ago, so my dad is someone he's difficult to buy for because he just has the things he likes, but he's very specific about the type. So, like, for instance, I got him a Blu-ray that he really wanted once for Christmas, and he was like, this is really great. This was years ago.
0: Okay.
1: This is really great. This is exactly what I wanted. Oh, wait, is this not the Criterion Collection? And I was like, no, what in the world is that? I didn't know there was a Criterion Collection I needed to meet. I don't know. And so that's why it was tricky to buy for him. So the next year, he got a framed photo of me. And he did put it on his desk at work.
0: Oh, that's what every dad... Honestly, it is what every dad wants. I would love a picture of my daughter
1: out
0: there.
1: Yeah,
0: that's nice.
1: He was proud.
0: Sorry, but that's phoning it in, too, by the way.
1: It was definitely phoning it in, 100%.
0: Like Jessica in Hendersonville listening this morning. So you're trying to tell me, Jessica, it's not your fault that you phoned it in for Dad.
1: Hmm.
0: It's Dad's fault that you phoned it in for Dad. Please explain.
2: Usually, my dad didn't know it was Father's Day until one of us said, Happy Father's Day.
1: Yeah.
2: And so it really wasn't phoning in as much as if he got a day where we just left him alone. He was really happy.
0: Mm-hmm. Yeah, finally I can get some stuff done around here.
1: Nobody called me for anything.
2: Right.
1: It was great.
0: I can just envision your dad now with his giant headphones on while cutting the lawn saying, what? It's what? Father's
2: Day? What? Exactly.
0: All right, that's not your fault. You're right. If Dad doesn't know it's Father's Day.
1: If he doesn't even remember,
0: then you can't put in a ton of effort to gift giving.
1: Father's Day is what you make it.
0: Bob August here. A look at traffic here this morning. By the way, we're going to talk with Melanie next, right before 8:30. You gotta eat, I guess. You're right. So maybe that doesn't count as phoning in, but not a ton of effort in this gift either.
1: We'll see. We'll be the judge of that.
0: Talk to her next. Bob's here with a look at the roads. Hey, Bob.
3: I'm like, what? It's Father's Day in the middle of mowing the lawn, and he goes, whoop, and then he just leaves the lawnmower there, and he goes back inside.
0: Right. Gotta kick your feet up.
1: Yeah, I'm done then.
3: Yeah. You finish it. We've got 840 westbound with loads of traffic heading west of 24 and Veterans Parkway. Pretty bad situation here. All traffic being diverted off of 840 westbound onto Almaville Road, exit 47. This is due to what was a tractor-trailer fire on the way to Horton Highway. And we've got loads and loads of volume there. You can use Highway 96 as an alternate. You may see a collision on 440 eastbound near Nolensville Road off to the left shoulder and a wreck in Lebanon. This is blocked all or in part. Highway 109 northbound around Timber Trail Drive. Time saver traffic and weather together on the quarter hour. Let's get the forecast from Marcus Bagwell at the News 2 Storm Center.
4: Thanks, Bob. Very humid this morning. Also with a mainly cloudy sky. A couple of showers in our northern areas that we'll be watching for, but rain and storms will gradually increase in coverage as we approach midday and this afternoon. Highs today into the mid and upper 80s. We'll stay alert. Heavy rain and wind gusts, the main issue. I'm News 2 meteorologist Marcus Bagwell on Mix 92.9.
0: When's the time you phoned it in for Dad for Father's Day? And, well, yeah, Melanie, technically this is a gift. Just don't know how much thought was put into it. The next right before 8:30, we'll chat with her next.
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1: So I have 6-year-old twins and I have a 3-year-old as well. And we are always on the go. I know I can get in the car. 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

92.9 brought the house down with that one when they were in Nashville. Still got some Sphere dates out there in September. So if you didn't catch them here, maybe you can catch them out there. That'll be a good one.

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Mix 92.9. That feel-good music right there for your lunch hour. And tickets to Maren Morris. She'll be playing the Ryman Auditorium on August 15th. We got two tickets for you. Let's get you in there. You don't even have to pay, right? Got you covered. 85% of people in a recent survey said that after they bought one of these, they stopped using it after a year. What is it? 85% of people. That's a big number. In a recent survey said after they bought one of these, they stopped using it after a year. 737-0929. Lunchtime Trivia on Mix 92.9.

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Oh, we're thinking you're going to feel like you're in heaven when you see Posty at Nissan Stadium June 30th. We're dropping another pair of those tickets with a rewind at 5:42. 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